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11: You like that, huh?
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12: 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If you

0: We've been knowing each other for a while. 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
1: Wait a minute. Now, you know I'm in a situation. Why are you even... Don't do this. Why are you tripping like that?
0: Well, I understand that, but your whole vibe is, you know... I can see myself being with you forever.
1: That's really beautiful. And I kind of dig you, too. You know that. We're friends. I'm in a situation. I'm in a relationship. And you know what that means.
0: Well, whatever I gotta do, I'll do it for you.
1: Should put me in an

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0: Montel. This is Percy, man, the barber, your barber. Man, I'm sitting up here listening to your tape, dude. And this shit is on, man. You gonna make it, cool. Dude, keep on doing what you're doing, man. My phone number is area code 909-082. Give me a call, man. We're getting ready to step out to the Fox Hills Mall right now, but it's Monday morning, about a quarter to 11. Peace.
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Some people never seem to show the gratitude, you know. 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

us tonight. 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

0: Welcome to Pathway to Faith Enrichment, brought to you by the pastor and church family of Sanctuary of Praise, Mary Ann St. George's. The Sanctuary of Praise is a member church of the Pentecostal Assemblies of the West Indies. Our pastor, Reverend Philip Chase, will be sharing a word that is divinely inspired and relevant for all times. 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
1: Colossians chapter 3, verse 9 and 10. And I wish to share with you on the gift of His image. The gift of His image. Lie not one to another, seeing that ye have put off the old man with his deeds, and have put on the new man, which is renewed in knowledge after the image of Him that created him. Shall we pray? Heavenly Father, highly esteemed and honored in the congregation of God, on the side of the north, on the eastern sector, the saints of God on earth, I thank you. Be thou glorified through the enlightenment you bring to us through the word. Bless your people. Let your anointing stay upon thy servant. In Jesus' name. Amen. Throughout the scriptures, the words gift and given can be seen, read, and heard over and over and over again. Gift and given, or gifts. This is a Christmas message. This is the Christmas story. Virtually every human being in Western civilization, they recognize this season as being specifically for Christ. Him as being Messiah, brought to us and sent to us by God. Given to us as a gift, that we may appreciate Him, lord Him, love Him, serve Him, obey Him, make Him glad, make Him excited, make Him enthusiastic, overflowing, joyful. He's not mere spirit. He's also man. And His manliness, manhood, and humanity, those qualities did not change by His ascension into heaven. We shall see Him as He is, the same way as He was. Never to be changed again into any glorified state or form. So He is perfectly human in heaven, perfectly man in heaven, perfectly God in heaven. This is a season's message. For unto us a child is born and a son is given. Would you give your son to God for an atonement for all his human beings across the nations of the world? Ponder. Think. Reflect. He was born to give the image of God to man. Born to give image of God to man. Born to give the image of God to man. And to represent him who sent him. We must pay attention to these lines, because those lines are the lines God wants us to walk on and live by in this age and this world, to be allowed of ourselves to have God to send us. And when he sends us, we go. And what he tells us to do, we do it. We do it. He was sent to represent his father. And at the same time, to give the whole human race an opportunity to have the image of the Father, the Son, and the Holy Spirit. God is much about gifts and giving. Much about gifts and giving. And given much about gifts and giving.

And if you wish to have an examination of gift, given, sent, there is a portion of scripture in the Bible. Every young child growing up in the church learn at an early age, John 3:16. We don't even quote it again because we know it so much. We don't even quote it again because as far as we are concerned, it is too light. And too commonly known, it does not impress us anymore to say God so loved the world that he gave us his only begotten son. We are so commonly known by and off. We don't quote it anymore. We consider it Sunday school stuff. And we ask to give us hard doctrines, deep truths that cause our heads to spin and to cause us to sit back in our chairs and recline and ingest, then digest what we have heard. And you say, it's too much for me to handle. The thoughts are too deep, too high for me to wrestle with. Can I be served a lighter menu of sandwiches made with mustard and cheese and tuna fish? I could eat that for the rest of my life. Don't give me nothing where I have to chew. One, think on what I am chewing on. Think, how do I cut what I need to cut in order that I might be able to chew on? But the word turns up again. He gave.

He gave to us his image. That image is mercy, forgiveness, goodness, love, beauty, excellence, knowledge. I hope I can return to those during the passage of this message. These are very deep biblical spiritual truths which affect our spirit, our emotion, our intellect, our mind, our everything. We bear God-like qualities. This to you sharing today may say, this is strange. How can I, a sinful man, a sinful woman, be told that I bear God-like qualities? It is confounding, confusing, and sets you off on a treadmill to run for the rest of your life till you have exhausted all the energy you have on the inside. You collapse on the floor. The church still struggles with deep truth. And it songs as an anathema to the average and ordinary human mind. It's an anathema. It's a curse for mortal man to say, I am godlike. But your godlikeness

is not a qualification of yourself. It is Christ in you. That's where our paradoxes and confusions are. I hope to be able to unravel this for you this morning. We bear God-like qualities. Qualities. Qualities. Just as God is, He requires the same be said of us. Flowing out of our inner life, which inner life is fused with divinity, full of God, full of His wisdom, out of the deep recesses of your soul, commit for God. Qualities qualified by God to serve one another. You're not bastard children, backward and stupid, and foolish, and unlearned, and unskillful in the word. We are not novices where the word is concerned. Out of my toe emerges godlike qualities. My knees, bowels, the sameness of what God is like is on the inside. It cometh forth when allowed to be released. For you have harnessed God, and God has harnessed you. Colossians 3:12-14, Paul tells us now, peradventure, there is a doubt that you possess God-like qualities and that you can increase in capacity for more God-like qualities. He speaks to us, verse 12 to 14. Put on, therefore, as the elect of God. And we dealt with this a few weeks ago, having been elected and predestinated by the foreknowledge of God unto redemption, unto sons of God, daughters of God. He speaks the same language. Put on. What does the word put means? What does the word on means? It is not there except you put it on. It's not automatic. It's not first nature. Neither is it our first name. Our first name is rebel, rebellion, wicked, ungodly, unholy, implacable, unmerciful, unkind. All those negative adjectives are ours. We bond with those stuff in us. We live that life for many years. We live it. Lord, I need 5 hours to finish this sermon. I don't have it. But given this peace with the time allotted to deal with this. Put on! It's like put it on your pants, your shoes, your shirt. If I don't or did not put on these clothes and walk out of the house, I walk out of the house. My bought suit. And somebody called the police for just gone mad. He came up to the asylum, pink house for him. He could never be in his right mind to walk out the road. We have to dress ourselves with the qualities God gave to us in Himself.
of himself that is in inside of ourselves. It's not out in the world. It is in Christ who lives inside of you. That those qualities are inside of you, in Christ who is inside of you. Now, your responsibility, stretch forth your hand, pick them up, one by one, two by two, three by three, and begin to dress yourself. Put on, therefore, as elect of God, holy and beloved, bowels of mercies. Not one, not five, not 25, not 105. There is no figure stipulated here as it pertains to the word bowels or bellies. Bowels of mercies, put on kindness. But here, Yeshua says, put on kindness. I ask you, are you kind to one another? Are you kind? If you're kind, you will not say certain things and you will not do certain things because you are kind and you are sensitive to every human person's needs. Never. Slip into nor indulge. It's not the nature of God nor a quality of Christ. So he says you don't have it. So he says put it on. By nature we are not kind to one another. Not kind. Okay. Humbleness of mind. Meekness. Are we meek? Are we puff up? Proud? Haughty? Of your own personal self disposition? Of a position that is not divine? Not God, but that's my position. But it's not Christian, not Christ-like, not word, not word. It may be cultural. That which you have learned donkey years ago, that has become part of your genes. It becomes who you are. It's in your blood. You say, my mother was so, I am so, and all my children are the same way. You need a cross. You need Christ. And that's why we must so live to show the unsaved man how to live in this wicked, perverse, and corrupt age. We teach them how, by how we live. Long suffering. He said, put on long suffering. You want to serve me? I want to dish out some stuff to you. And I will set you on a trajectory to suffer. I'll put you on a path that you will suffer. And suffer long. Then forbearing one another. We have to be so patient and so overly patient with one another till we become tired of being patient. We are almost run out on patience. But we cannot run out on patience because it's a virtue of the Spirit. The fruit
God. He said, forbear with them. And bear it again. And bear it again. And bear it again. Bear it again. Bear it again. How much more? You have just begun, says the Lord. Forbearing one another, forgiving one another. And here the Holy Ghost says, no. It's a tough call. It's a tough nut. Forgive. Can't forgive. You see, forgive. Let it go. Let it go. I said to you, let it go. That your own soul might be released. That you may soar in the spirit, winged in flight by the power of God. Release yourself by releasing them. Let them go with it. You ascend in flight. We were born again to make the world a better place. Better. We were born again to make the world a better place. To make your village a better place. My village a better place. My world a better place. Our world a better world. We can do better than that. Say Elijah comments, that is not like us who are born of the Spirit, full of the word and wisdom that cannot be of us.

0: That's why there is that focus on the Messiah who shall deliver us from this body of stench, which is death, says Paul. It stinks. Who shall rescue us from the decay of our flesh strapped unto us? Who? And that shall liberate us. Free our minds. Unshackle our soul. Loose us. Who shall deliver me from this body of death? He cried out unto God, he himself being a righteous and godly man. Cry out to God and ask him for deliverance. We need deliverance. We need deliverance. It must be your cry from your heart to God. Deliver me from wicked ways. Deliver me, oh God. Tired of it. I'm weary of it, Lord. Deliver me, lest I perish. Deliver me, lest I die and miss heaven. God, deliver. That's why the focus is on the Messiah who shall liberate your soul and your conscience, spirit, and mind. That the invisible God may be seen through the image of Christ. That is in you. There is no other way in which the world will see God the Father, God the Son, God the Holy Ghost. No other way by which the world shall see God. No other way but by and through us, the image of God. In us shall they see God. Shall they hear God? Shall they know God?
1: 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Goodbye.

0: Good morning, good morning, beautiful people of the Isle of Spice. Welcome to another thoughtful Thursday here on the all-new City Song FM 97.5. I'm Kirk Sitahal, and I'm thrilled to be your guide through this wonderful morning. 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

0: 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I'm Kirk Sitahal, and this is the Kirk Sitahal Morning Show. Today, we're diving into a powerful topic, the nature of our thoughts. Have you ever considered how much influence your thoughts have on your daily life? Now, our thoughts shape our perceptions and experiences. Negative thoughts can create a cycle of self-doubt, while positive thoughts can inspire action. Recognizing the impact of our thoughts is the first step towards personal growth. Be mindful of your thoughts, my friends, on this Thoughtful Thursday. They are the architects of your reality. We take a quick break, we listen to some great music, we pay some bills, and our conversation will continue.
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0: Welcome back, listeners. Let's talk overcoming negative thoughts. Now, negative thoughts can be overwhelming. I totally relate and I can understand that. But we have the power, my friends, to combat them. How can we effectively manage negativity? Now, it's important to identify negative thought patterns and challenge their validity. Replace negative thoughts with constructive alternatives and practice self-compassion. Everyone experiences negativity at times. We've got to challenge negativity. Your thoughts don't have to dictate your feelings. And I'm going to repeat that. Your thoughts don't have to dictate your feelings. My friends, you're locked into the all-new City Song FM 97.5. I'm Kirk C. Tahal. 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
2: 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Did you know that science supports the idea that our thoughts influence our reality? 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Now, research shows that our brain pathways can change based on our thought patterns. Positive thoughts can lead to increased dopamine levels, enhancing mood and motivation. Now, understanding the science can empower us to take control of our thoughts. Let's harness the science. Your thoughts can reshape your brain and, of course, reshape your life.

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0: Welcome back, listeners. Let's talk the connection between thoughts and actions. Now, our thoughts don't just influence our feelings, they also drive our actions. How can we align our thoughts with our goals? 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Self-doubt, on the other hand, can hold us back, leading to inaction. Now, it's important to cultivate a growth mindset, because cultivating a growth mindset encourages us to take risks and to pursue our passions. I want to encourage you on this Thoughtful Thursday to align your thoughts with your actions. Your mindset can propel you towards success. 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We take a quick break, we pay some bills, and we'll be right back.
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Whoa! 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Whoa! 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

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A huge thank you to our partners Ace Hardware and Napa for their continued support. My friends, I encourage you to stay engaged, to stay inspired, and to let's keep the spirit of the Isle of Spice alive. Until tomorrow morning, take care and keep those thoughts thoughtful. My friends, don't touch that dial. Up next is my very good friend Arthur Hostin with The Melting Pot. Have a great day, my friends. We built this-

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0: Morning, good morning. It's the only City Song 97.5 ever. My name is Arthur Houston. It's another day of the melting pot inside the all new City Song. So good morning to you wherever you're great, the Carico, Peter Martinic, rest of the Caribbean. Listen to us, those on the line, various parts of the world. Good morning to you, especially my family in Barbados. Good morning to you. We started you off with King Ajamo, Bless Somebody. Coming up next, Ija Joseph, The World Is in Trouble.
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Folks, sit back, relax, and enjoy the morning with me. I'll always take you for a musical journey.

0: Previously, you heard the song or the music of Celine Dion, I'll Be Waiting For You. And you just heard Phil Collins. My goodness, Phil Simmons. Phil Collins, One More Night. We'll take the first break for the morning and we'll be right back, folks. Don't go anywhere.
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0: As you breeze along in a second gear, you know, you're driving, second gear, you're not busy, you could touch that brakes at any moment, or you could accelerate second gear. We're moving along in the morning time, the music of Sashmo, Louis Armstrong. What a wonderful world, followed by Mariah Carey, One Sweet Day.

The music of Grenadian Trinidadian songbird Mavis John. How can I love again? Followed by Leon Womack. I hope you dance, and then we move along. I'll tell you what's happening after that.

Well, you just heard the music of Leanne Womack, I Hope You Dance. Now, coming up next, the music of Linda Ronstadt and Aaron Neville, All My Life, as we cruise along in the morning. In the next hour, folks, I want to alert you that we have a special guest with us this morning, His Excellency Yang Shu of the People's Republic of China. We talk about a competition that is on, an essay and video competition put on by the embassy here. So we hear much more in the next hour. Folks, sit back, relax, and enjoy the music with us.

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2: According to news out of Trinidad and Tobago, yesterday police launched an investigation in seven locations, seven bomb threats, according to the Police Service of Trinidad and Tobago. So they are investigating that because it brought disruption to lots of areas. The location was listed, but I'm not going to that. But Trinidad something is not going on right now. So folks, we continue along the morning. The music of Phil Collins and Do You Remember? And then I get a smooth operator coming out.

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1: The music of Neil Diamond's song Blue, and then Sister Sledge comes up with Frankie. It's the only City Song and a wonderful, wonderful Thursday, the 19th day of August.

coming down towards the end of the first hour, folks. We the next on the flip side of the hour, 10 o'clock, we have His Excellency's Ambassador Yang Xu of the People's Republic of China talking about a competition, China in My Eyes. Stay tuned with us, folks. We continue the music of Anita Wardy. You can ring my bell.

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8: This is the all-new City Sound 97.5 FM. Folks, I did promise you this morning an interview with His Excellency Yang Xu, Ambassador of the People's Republic of China. They, at the moment, they are having a competition, and it's entitled China in My Eyes. Ambassador is with us this morning, and he will tell us much, much more. Ambassador, good morning to you. How are you doing?
9: Yes, good morning. Good morning, Mr. Asher Huston. Thank you very much for having me in this program. I think it's a very good opportunity to share the information about this competition with the radio listeners, and I'm very delighted to be here.
8: Wonderful, wonderful. So let's start from the basic. What exactly is this competition about?
9: Yes, the China in My Eyes competition is hosted by the Chinese Embassy in Grenada. There are several factors that inspired us to launch this competition. First, this year marks the 21st anniversary of the resumption of diplomatic relations between China and Grenada. Over the two decades, the two countries' political mutual trust has continuously deepened, and practical cooperation in various fields has beared fruitful results. For example, the two landmark stadiums, the 1,000-unit low-income housing, and the agricultural technical cooperation project, etc. Okay. Those cooperation achievements have greatly benefited the Grenadian people and strengthened the bonds of the two countries. Many Grenadian people may have something to say toward China or China-Grenada bilateral relations. I think the competition is a very good platform. And the second factor, over the two decades, China has offered about 3,700 training and studying opportunities to Grenadians, including nearly 300 government scholarships. Okay. So far this year, more than 620 Grenadians professionals participated various training programs in China, and 9 Chinese government scholarship recipients will start their academic journey in September. Furthermore, the Confucius Institute in TMCC has established more than 10 Chinese classrooms in more than 10 primary and secondary schools. And the last year, more than 800 local students are studying Chinese. Okay. So many Grenadian people have connections with China. As an embassy, we really want to know how people perceive China. And the third factor, as we, as Chinese saying goes, the foundation of state-to-state relations lies in the friendship between the peoples. The competition is more than just a competition. It is an event aimed at promoting people-to-people friendship and fostering mutual understanding. Okay. So based on those factors, early this year, we thought we must do something to inspire Grenadians' creativity, showing us their perception on China telling us their stories about China. There comes this short video and article competition.
8: Okay, yeah. Wonderful, wonderful. So who is eligible to participate in that competition?
9: Yeah, actually, the competition is open to general public. In other words, this competition is to all Grenadian citizens.
8: Okay.
9: And we encourage Grenadian people of all ages and walks of life to take part, no matter you are a primary school student or secondary school student or a teacher or a business person, an artist, and even a retiree. If you have a story about China, any dreams, imaginations, anticipations on China or about China-Grenada relationship, you can tell us. Yeah, we'd love to hear and see it. Mm-hmm. Yeah.
8: Okay, so what are the important dates that people should keep in mind for that competition? What are the closing dates?
9: The competition actually was officially launched in May, I think. The deadline for submission of entries is September 1st, 2026. So, which means there are just about 10 days left. So we encourage everyone to grab the last chance and submit your entries soon. Winners will be announced and honored at the Chinese Embassy's annual National Day reception on September 16th. And the reception is a prestigious event, and many dignitaries will present. We'll celebrate the creativity and talents of our participants on this occasion. Top winners, of course, will be invited to the reception.
8: Okay, so I wrote something, I did a documentary. How can I submit that entry? Walk me through that process. How do I submit that entry?
9: Yeah. Actually, we made the process very simple and accessible. There are two methods to participate. The first is via Facebook. Yeah, simply visit our embassy's official Facebook page at Embassy of the People's Republic of China to Grenada. Find the pinned post for the competition and share your entry in the discussion tab. The second option is via email for those who prefer a more direct point-to-point approach. Just send the submission to our dedicated email address, chinaemb_dd@mfa.gov.cn. Please note, for videos, we can only accept MP4 format. Mm-hmm. It's just like that you shoot a short video with your cell phone.
8: With your cell phone, yeah.
9: That video, MP4 format.
8: Correct.
9: And please, don't forget to include China in My Eyes submission in the subject line when you email us. So we can easily identify your entry. Yeah.
8: All right. So what kind of content can people submit? They could write about what are the rules and restrictions in that? Talk to me about that.
9: Yes. Let me elaborate. There are no limit on the length or thins of short video and articles. For videos, we accept a documentary, short films, vlogs, even a slide of photos, anything that can tell a story visually. For articles, we welcome personal essays, poems, narratives, and so on. There's no limits for the length of the video, but since it's a short video competition, make it less than 5 or 6 minutes.
8: Okay.
9: That will be appropriate. Yeah, that will be appropriate.
8: Mm-hmm.
9: There is no word limit. Articles can be written in either Chinese or English. Yeah, if anyone can write in Chinese, I think we will give them a special award.
8: The only
9: requirement is that the content of your creation must reflect China in your eyes.
8: That is
9: to present your own genuine personal perspective or experience about China or China-Grenada relations.
8: Yeah. Wonderful. What are the prices at stake? Talk to me about the prices, because I've been talking about it for a while. Yes. I know it's some attractive prices. Let's talk about the prices.
9: Yes, of course. It's very attractive. Actually, we have prepared some very, very attractive prices. Top winners will receive laptops, smartphones, or tablets according to their respective placements, including first, the second, and the third prizes.
8: Yes.
9: In addition, we have a special merit award for all the participants featuring Chinese-themed souvenir gifts. In total, we have prepared different prices for over 100 participants.
8: Wonderful.
9: So there are plenty of opportunities to be rewarded for your creativity and efforts. We truly want to encourage as many people as possible to share their stories. By the way, for all the participants, especially for those winners, we may offer them more opportunities to study or join the short-term training programs in China.
8: Wonderful.
9: And in the future, we may invite them to come to the embassies more events.
8: Okay,
9: yeah.
8: Right. Okay, that's something good. The winner, what the winning work, the person who the selected work, will it be published elsewhere, or what is happening after the competition?
9: Oh, yeah. Mm-hmm. Yes, actually, we may use some of the winning entries for, of course, non-commercial promotion.
8: Of course.
9: Mm-hmm. For example, on our embassy's social media platforms.
8: Okay.
9: Yeah, we have Facebook, we have X, the previous Twitter account, at our cultural events or in future exhibitions. Yes, we will always give proper credit to the creators
8: of the
9: by submitting an entry. Mm-hmm. Participants need to agree to these terms.
8: Okay.
9: But the creative rights and recognition remains with the authors and video makers.
8: Of course.
9: Video makers, we respect and value every contribution and always acknowledge the creators when we use their works.
8: All right. So I submitted my entry. You have it. How would I know if I'm successful, if I won?
9: Yeah. We encourage everyone to follow our embassy's Facebook page, where we will post the updates and the final results. For those who submit the entries through email, we will inform them the results through email also.
8: Okay.
9: So, if you are submitting an entry, make sure you are following us to stay informed.
8: Okay.
9: Winners will be publicly announced and honored at China's National Day reception, September 16th. Of course, we will inform the winners ahead of time and send the invitation to our National Day reception so that they can come to receive the awards in person.
8: All right. Mm-hmm. So, getting down, how, if I want more information, where could I find additional information regarding the competition?
9: Anyone with specific questions can just reach out to us by email at chinaemb_gd@mfa.gov.cn. Mm-hmm. That is the same address for submission. Or you can leave a comment in the discussion tab on our Facebook page. Our colleague will check our Facebook frequently, actually. We are always happy to assist with any queries, whether about the submission process, formats, or anything else. We want to make sure every participant has a smooth experience.
8: Okay. Well, Ambassador, it's nice speaking with you. Any final words that you want to encourage people to participate, to join that essay and story competition? Because I know you're very good at that.
9: Yeah. I'd like to say that don't wait until the last minute. Yeah, the deadline is just around the corner. This is your chance to share your unique perspective on China, whether it's a memory, a discovery, a friendship, or a fascination. It's also a chance to be creative, to express yourself, and to be recognized at a prestigious national event. We've already received some wonderful entries, and we are eager to see yours. So pick up your phone, your camera, or just your pen, and share your story with us. Good luck to all participants.
8: All right. Well, Ambassador, Your Excellency, it's nice speaking with you. Thanks for the information. We encourage everyone to take part in China in My Eyes competition. Folks, I was speaking with His Excellency Yang Shu, Ambassador of the People's Republic of China. Ambassador, thank you so much for your time this morning.
9: All right. Thank you once again for having me in your program. We look forward to receiving more entries. I'm sure with joint efforts, the competition will achieve great success. Thank you very much.
8: Wonderful. Looking forward to that.

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2: Giving you some music on a rainy, rainy Thursday morning, folks. The music of Judy Boucher, Some Broken Hearts, Never Mend. And follow that by Eddie Lovett, Do It To Me One More Time.

Well, you got to take it easy on the nation's road today. It's a rainy day, so folks, drivers, be careful. Last night on the West Coast, I've been monitoring it all night. Some serious accident on the Palmas roadway last night, guys from my neck of the woods in St. John's are hospitalized. Let's see, hope and pray that all goes well and that they recover from that terrible accident. My thoughts are with the family at this difficult time as we pray for their swift recovery. Good morning to you, folks.

Keeping it nice and sweet for you on a rainy, rainy day. Music of Cynthia Slosh, Sad, Sad Mood. Keeping it nice and sweet for you on a rainy, rainy day. Music of Cynthia Slosh, Sad, Sad Movies, and then Delroy.

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National Stadium. I want to say a special good night to the Grenadian men who inspired this song. 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
0: Groovy Music. 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

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Babe, I forgot something inside. You can bring it out for me, please. And it's that. National Stadium. Listen. Lomi.

some of the music with Spice Mask is still in the blood, it's still in the rhythm, it's still in the vibes. Reggae Atmosphere and Mr. Golden, Weed or Easy. Before that, you heard Burning Flames, Guantanamera. Coming up next, Rooney J, Lock You Down.

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3: Is the third final hour of the Melting Pot Thursday. Normally around this time we have Sister Eyes link up, but Gary is in the good old UK. So I came on, Gary went up. So we won't be having Sisters link up this week because Gary is in the UK preparing for Pitymatic like Saraka up there. So folks, if you're in the UK, check out Gary. Look for the information somewhere. But anyhow, Gary, he told me the weather is so nice up there that it is not cold, and it's not, England's declared drought, no hose kind of thing. There hasn't been rain there for a long time, so it's, So, Sisters Link Up, Gary is not in this week, so we skip that. But it comes to the compliments of Grenada Distillers, home of Clark's Coat, and the new, brand new rum, Jab Oil. I could tell that Jab Oil tasting good.

Just heard the music of Barrington Levy Silver was by, I'm sure that the original song was done by Ken Booth. It was also retake by Dennis Brown, but that's my favorite version of it. It's more up-tempo for me. Barrington Levy Silver was. Fox, move on. Let's do it again, Jay Boog. And then followed by Pat Kelly, Whiter Shade

But folks, if you're making your way back up to your various destination, Europe, North America, pick up a bottle of Jab Oil, a bottle of Crack Scotch, and that have the part of the suitcase. Forget the breadfruit, it will spoil. Bottle of Jab Oil and a bottle of Crack Scotch to make your way back home. That will keep you through the winter. It will also bring you right on the parkway to be chipping with a Jab Oil. You show off your Jab Oil on the parkway. This will look wonderful. Hey, coming to you from Grenada Distillers, the home of Crack Scotch Rum.

But this morning, and the weather is nice and cool today for the last couple of weeks. Oh my God. Listen, I have no problem. I have zero tolerance for coldness. So my 12 days in London, I was the happiest man. Hot in Grenada, hot weather, I'm happy in my zone. I do not like to feel cold. I'm a very tropical man. So, hey, enjoy the music.

0: Like I said, normally around this time, his sister has linked up, but Gary is in the UK. He went to visit King Charles and be knighted as the Prince of Pity Martinique. But this program comes to the compliment of Grenada Distillers, the home of Jab or the home of Cracks Court. Like I said to you, get your bottle. You could show it in Notting Hill Carnival. You could show off with it. But you can't do it in the Parkway. They don't joke. Zero tolerance for drinking in public. The last time we were able to drink in public on the Parkway, I think, was 1997 or 98. I had a wonderful time then. And then Giuliani passed this law, quality of life. I can never forget that. The next year I couldn't drink on the Parkway. And from that, I kind of stopped going to the... Anyhow, back to the story. Get your bottle of Jab oil to show off for Labor Day weekend. It's the best. Charcoal infused, a bit of bois, a bit of nutmeg. Folks, wonderful drink to have.
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0: The music of Everton Blender is coming up. Keto People song, and then Big Mountain, Baby, I Love Your Way. Tony Rebels, I will tell you to go along the road. Yeah.

Moving on up in the final hour of the Melting Pot, the music of Tony Rebel and an Owen Gray, Just Friends, and Hang On Snoopy.

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2: Well, folks, that's a wrap for me. I got to get out of here. What? On a rainy Thursday, got to get home. I have work to do, bills to pay. Hey, so, my name is Arthur Olsen. It was nice being with you today. Earlier on, we heard the Ambassador, the People's Republic of China Ambassador, His Excellency Ambassador.

Well, folks, that's a wrap for me today. Thursday, the 28th day of August. Oh, my son's birthday is my only child. On the 23rd, I will not be there on the radio, so I'll pick him up tomorrow for that. Anyhow, it was a wrap for me today. This is a wrap. This is a wrap on a rainy Thursday. It was so nice being with you. The lunchtime interlude is up next, followed by afternoon drive into Drive Down with Mad Vibes. Later on at 6, Clifton James with Reggae Moods. Folks, stay with us all day. We give you the music to warm you up on a nice, a gorgeous Thursday in terms of the temperature. Hey, my name is Arthur Wilson. It was so nice being with you. Be good to yourself. Be good to others. Until tomorrow, God's willing. Bye-bye, everybody.

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But he winds up

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But I don't know about that. There's many times that we've loved and we've shared love and made love. It doesn't seem to me like it's enough.

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I'd like to make a shout out to Mod Vibes and all the fans that listen to the radio station. Singing big up from Reggae Foxy Brown. You can say baby, can I hold you tonight? Say maybe if I told you the right words, ooh, at the right time, you'll be mine. Pick up, sing my vibes.

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1: In a blind tasting test of 21 of the world's finest vodkas, which one did the New York Times declare the hands-down favorite? Smirnoff. 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
4: Man, we love that name. We love that
3: name. Yeah, man, I like that name. Work with it, man. God vibes. You bring better vibes. If later on you look in yourself, you're going to say, well, you know, I truly miss that. You're going to shape me on the next time, man.
2: It's mad vibes.
4: Man, we love that name. We love that
3: name. Yeah, man, I like that name. Work with it, man. God vibes. You bring better vibes. If later on you look in yourself, you're going to say, well, you know, I truly miss that. You're going to shape me on the next time, man.
2: It's mad vibes.

understand why. See, it's burning me to hold on to this. I know this is something I gotta do, but that don't mean I want to. What I'm trying to say is that

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We'll be right back. 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

If you had one shot, or one opportunity to seize everything you ever wanted in one moment, would you capture it?

0: 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Life is a carnival. 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Purchase one bottle of Johnny Walker Black Label 750 milliliter or 1 liter, or one bottle of Johnny Walker Double Black 1 liter. 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Johnny Walker. Keep walking. 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
1: 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Grenada, how are you feeling? Here comes the Troubadours with Talk.

Hey, this is Skin Yellow Man, and you listen to Magwife Respect every time. Rastafari, this is Skin Yellow Man. Zungu, zungu, go, zungu, zeng. Zungu, zungu, go, zungu, zeng. Nobody move, nobody get hurt. Nobody move, nobody get hurt. Stay right there. Don't touch that dial.

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We'll be right back. 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Life is a carnival. 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

0: And girl is sweet like a sponge ball. The mighty Sparrow in the afternoon time. Brighton's Power Drive. How are you feeling this afternoon, family? Keep it locked right there, don't you go anywhere. More music coming in your way. Pay some bills and come back.
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to my dreams, step into my ride. I got a jupa. It's Brighton's Drive Time right here. Mad Vibes with you on a Thursday afternoon, the 20th day of August. September is coming, boy, and really fast. Remember, each and every morning you wake up, you rise and shine with words of inspiration to this said station at 5 o'clock. We open with the national anthem, followed by the Kirk C. Dials morning show from 6 to 9 a.m., followed by the melting pot with Sir Arthur. I call him Arthur. Sir Arthur Austin, go off, man. He takes you down from 9 to noon. Lunchtime interludes at 12, then I step in around 1 o'clock with the afternoon reset. Yes, that's right, your afternoon reset into drive time. Down to 6 o'clock. 6 o'clock, we got the man, Mr. Eddie Helliger. Not Eddie Helliger, but Mr. Clifton James, CJ. He's going to be stepping back with the reggae moods from 6 to 8, and followed by, on Monday nights, followed by the man, Mr. Eddie Helliger, with Jazz and Chill Mondays. Keep it locked right here. I'm down to my final stretch, and it's almost that time to wrap it up. Pack it up and get on up and up and out of here.

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11: 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Gotta say special good afternoon to Nett. 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

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It's been a pleasure. Be safe. Whatever you choose to do for the rest of the evening. And we will speak with you tomorrow. Tomorrow's Friday already? Yeah? Really? Free Up Friday in full effect tomorrow. Keep it locked. I also got to say good afternoon to Patsy. How are you doing, lady?

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1: Yell ya youth, Ides. 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
2: Ides for watch ya man. Wednesday gone, I'm on forward up a carib. And I'm on sight one of ya. Sure, that one a rain can Dirty Harry me I tell you. You know, this one call. Targets out there, you know? Some scars screaming targets out there, you know? Brother Rinker, I'm the brother.

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